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0: 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It will soon pass, whatever it is. 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

0: Dimensione suono soft, Bossa Club.
1: I heard people say that too much of anything is not good for you, baby.
2: Oh, well, well.
1: But I don't know about that. As many times that we love, we share love and made love, it doesn't seem to me like it's enough. There's just not enough. There's just not enough.

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1: Stay for just a while. Stay and let me look at you. It's been so long I hardly knew you.